All right, gang. Hope you guys are enjoying so far. Going down that list there, I started you off with Ain't No Love in the Heart of the City by Bobby Blue Bland. After that, we had Mama Forgot to Tell Me by Little Beaver. Of course, following that, we had a couple Bill Withers songs. First one, we had Grandma's Hands, and then Lonely Town, Lonely Street. I don't know about you, but I love Bill Withers. Underneath me here, we have Do I Need You by Ann Peebles. And I'll let you continue listening.

Israel a brighter place for the generation to come. Can find love and peace, what we left them. So I want to tell you over and over again, brothers, sisters, listen to me from the heart. Come on.

Back to Black, Amy Winehouse, rest in peace. Left you guys there with Albert Collins' Cold Cold Feeling off his release Ice Pickin'. After that, we had Sugi Otis with Sweet Thing, Little Beaver, I'm Losing the Feeling. And of course, the last song, Back to Black, Amy Winehouse. Underneath me, we have Tyrone Davis with In the Mood. Shout out to J-Dog for that request. Nothing like a little Amy Winehouse to get your Friday afternoon going. Get you in the mood. 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

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The song Billy Jack off of his release There's No Place Like America Today, and imagine that was back in 1975. Here we are now. Left you guys with Tyrone Davis, In the Mood, Luther Allison, Bad News Is Coming after that, and just a little announcement from some of our major supporters here at Manao Radio: the Cindy and Glenn 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Shout out to Polly's Mexican restaurant and cantina up there in the heart of Makawao. My cousin Coco is behind the bar there, probably slinging margaritas, and if you're around, you're probably still in time for happy hour, so go ahead and check them out, especially if you're feeling good.

Alrighty, gang. Left you off with some James Brown there. I got you. I feel good. Phil Withers after that again. Ain't No Sunshine. OV Wright. Let's straighten it out. Lattimore, Let Me Go. And before that, lastly, we had Clarence Carter, Slip Away. Underneath me, Four Tops. Reach Out. I'll Be There. Shout out to Masai at Popolo Polish. If you guys need any rims, polish, things like that, go ahead and check them out on Instagram at Popolo Polish. Right on, you guys. Hope you're enjoying. This is DJ Rocket here at Manal Radio. Thanks for tuning in.

both day and night. Never grumbles or fusses, always treats me right. Never running in the streets and leaving me alone. She knows a woman's place.

Aloha, welcome back. Left you guys off there with Reach Out, I'll Be There by the Four Tops. Bobby Womack after that, California Dreaming. Love that version. Isaac Hayes, Hung Up on My Baby. Donald Byrd, Dominoes. And right before this, we had Ray Charles, I've Got a Woman. And underneath me, the great Otis Redding with Try a Little Tenderness. 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And you may be surprised how affordable it is to underwrite Manal Radio, costing a fraction of other Hawaii-based public

Some inner city blues for you. Make me want to holler. Of course, Marvin Gaye behind that track. Left you guys off with Try a Little Tenderness by Otis Redding. After that, we had Al Green, Let's Stay Together. Patsy Cline following that with Hungry for Love. Underneath me right now, we have Good to Be Back Home by Charles Bradley. This is DJ Rocket here, folks. Thanks for tuning in, Monaut Radio. I hope you guys are having a terrific Aloha Friday. And you're all staying safe. And hopefully not getting sunburned. It's pretty hot out there today.

0: Marvin Gaye, Trouble Man. Left you guys there with Charles Bradley. Good to be back home. Al Green after that. Love and Happiness. Four Tops, Ain't No Woman, like the one I've got. And then, of course, Trouble Man by Marvin Gaye, like I said. Folks, a few things here. Shout out to Kimo from Up Country. Kimo, if you want to give me a ring back, couldn't find that song you were requesting, but maybe I heard you wrong. So if you want to give me a call back, let me try to get that playing for you. To anyone else who's listening, if you would like to request a song, feel free. 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I have a little bit of a musical calendar here I'm going to play for you guys in just a second. Go ahead and give it a listen. Always good to hear some new live music from wherever people are coming from around the world and they want to come here to this beautiful island of Maui. So, without further ado, you guys, here we have a little musical calendar coming here for you.
1: 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I know we're just about to enter the hurricane season. 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It's at the very top of our website, manaoradio.com, and here is a very small sample. Well, on Monday, June 1st already, I don't believe it. In Kihei at the South Shore Tiki Lounge, it's Randall Rose Bond with blues, funk, soul, and more, and that'll be from 4 till 6. Wednesday the 3rd at the Vine Wine Lounge in Kihei, 5:30 to 7:30, Sweet Beats is back. And also on the 3rd at Fabiani's in Kihei from 5 till 7, Willie Wainwright and live violin dinner music. And on Thursday the 4th at the Playground in Ma'alaya, starting at 6, it's Country Night. And you know, right now there is a whole lot more in Music Tonight. We want to thank Backlit Buddhist Studios for helping with this free service, and we sure thank you for listening to and supporting Maui's community station, Manao Radio.
0: Thank you, folks, so much for tuning in to that musical calendar. We have a bunch of great music coming up here on the Valley Isle, as you heard. Thank you to the great Tim Stokes for that. And coming back here, we have As Long As You Tell Him by The Faces. So I hope you all enjoy, folks.

some heavy groove.

San Francisco Dews by the great Chuck Berry. Left you guys off there with Trouble Man, Marvin Gaye. After that, we had The Faces, As Long As You Tell Him. John Lee Hooker, I'm In the Mood. That was a request by my dear friend Ethan. Shout out to him. And we had Chuck Berry with San Francisco Dews. Love Chuck Berry. Also want to give a shout out to Ramey here in Kahului. Thanks for calling in. As well as Kulu and Tatum listening out of Seattle. It is also Tatum's birthday, so happy birthday, Tatum. Hope you guys are having a good time. It is Aloha Friday, and you are listening to Manawa Radio with DJ Rocket. Underneath me, of course, sitting on the dock of the bay, Otis Redding. Hope you guys enjoy.

BB King, Chains and Things. Left you guys back there with little Otis Redding sitting on the dock of the bay. Bill Withers, Use Me. Marcus King, Wildflowers and Wine. And of course, BB King, Chains and Things. Underneath me, we have I Want to Be Your Man. This is dedicated to my darling Kinsey. Hope you're listening.

I Wanna Be Your Man by Roger. A couple things. Of course, this is Manal Radio. DJ Rocket here for you. Very appreciative of each and every one of you for tuning in on this fine Aloha Friday. Maui Onstage invites the community to Pizza with a Purpose on Tuesday, June 2nd from 5 p.m. to 9 p.m. at Flatbread Company in Pa'ia. 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Just show up, get some pizza, and you'll be doing a great thing. Additional information on upcoming events and season tickets is available at MauiOnstage.com. Underneath me, Shuggie Otis, again, Strawberry Letter 23. Enjoy.

Alrighty, folks, left you off there with Shuggy Otis, a little Strawberry Letter 23, James Brown, and the Famous Flames. After that, it is a man's world. Curtis Mayfield following that with Love to the People. And right before this track, we had Wings with Arrow Through Me. Underneath me, we have Air with their track, Mr. Man. I'd like to say a few things here. I'm getting pretty much close to that time where I unfortunately got to leave you folks. But Monaco Radio sincerely appreciates the continued support of the following businesses and individuals: Aloha Cleaning Experts, Haleakala Ranch, Bonnie Blackledge, and Jeffrey Andrews. These supporters and many others are what allow us to share with our listeners this wide variety of commercial-free music right here on Maui and all around the world. Folks, this is DJ Rocket. A few more tunes for you, and then I will be turning it off to someone else.

Alrighty, folks, that's about it for me this evening. Those last couple songs we had there with Air, Mr. Man, Manhattan's Prevenly with Just the Lonely Talking Again, and of course, underneath me we have Summertime by Sam Cooke. Anyway, folks, it has been a pleasure. I also want to give a quick shout out to my grandmother and Auntie Lou listening up in Mockwell. Love you guys. And yeah, this is DJ Rocket. 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So if you guys want to tune in, that'd be great. 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

0: right. Congratulations. You are listener number 100 here at Mana'o Radio. You've won the prize. Congratulations. All you have to do to claim your prize is have yourself a great day and listen to High Vibes here with Jason Awaken on Mana'o Radio. That's right. It's time for High Vibes. 5 o'clock on Aloha Friday. And we are here for it here in the Mana'o Radio studio here in the downtown Wailuku area. Having a great time. You got me for 3 straight hours of excellent music today. I'm very honored to be here, and I'm looking forward to playing some great tunes for you here on the radio. Before we do, as usual, we're going to go ahead and kick things off with the news. It is time for the feature story news report brought to you by Alice McDermott and the Maui team at Mercer Advisors, a wealth management firm. Mercer Advisors has been serving individuals, families, and business owners since 1985. Let's see what's on the news.
1: From Feature Story News in Washington, I'm Nick Harper. U.S. President Donald Trump says he's getting ready to make a final determination about a deal with Iran that may end the conflict in the Middle East and set off new rounds of nuclear talks. FSN's Mitch McCann has more.
2: President Trump took to Truth Social on Friday, where he discussed a number of requirements for any deal with Iran, after days of media reports suggesting that an agreement was imminent. Mr. Trump wrote that Iran must agree it will never have a nuclear weapon, the Strait of Hormuz must reopen immediately, and that all mines must be removed from the water. He went on to say that the U.S. would unearth enriched nuclear material and then destroy it, and that no money would be exchanged. And he added that a number of less important items had been agreed upon. The president signed off by saying he was meeting in the Situation Room to make a final determination. Mitch McCann, New York.
1: A U.S. judge has blocked the Trump administration from adding Donald Trump's name to the Kennedy Center in Washington, D.C. The judge said it must now be removed. And also banned the administration from closing the music and arts venue for the next 2 years for renovations. A rocket belonging to Jeff Bezos's Blue Origin exploded on a Florida launch pad on Thursday night. No one was hurt in the incident, which was a setback for Blue Origin's planned launch of satellites to compete with SpaceX's Starlink network. FSN's Iris Spitzer reports.
3: Videos showed the nearly 100-meter-long New Glenn rocket igniting on the launch pad at Cape Canaveral, then erupting into a bright orange fireball, engulfing the surrounding area and shaking nearby homes. Blue Origin confirmed an anomaly during what's called a hot fire test, where a rocket is fired up while remaining anchored to the ground. Bezos confirmed all personnel were safe and accounted for, and posted online that it was a, quote, very rough day, but also said the company would rebuild and get back to flying. Blue Origin had been gearing up for New Glenn's fourth launch in June to put dozens of Amazon Internet satellites into orbit, competing directly with Elon Musk's Starlink network. The satellites were not on the rocket at the time of the explosion.
1: G7 digital ministers have been meeting in Paris to discuss AI regulation and how to protect children better online. FSN's Ross Cullen has more from Paris.
4: France holds the rotating presidency of the G7 and has set out 4 priorities it wants to achieve in the digital sector. They are the security and governance of artificial intelligence, the spread of AI in the economy, the protection of minors online, and the sustainability of the digital sector. It's this final ambition that's proving hard to find agreement on between the US, the UK, France, Italy, Germany, Japan, and Canada. US officials are reluctant to sign up to any joint declaration committed to tackling the environmental footprint of digital technology. Ross Cullen, Paris.
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5: With FSN Spotlight, I'm Simon Marks. Today, is it really possible that one day the UK might rejoin the European Union? Polls show a majority of voters favour that outcome and regret the country's decision to Brexit. And yet the governing Labour Party, led by Prime Minister Sir Keir Starmer, remains riven with division over just how far to evolve the UK's relationship with the EU. Journalist and author Ben Judah is a visiting fellow at London's Chatham House think tank.
6: What would a different approach to Europe look like?
7: The left is now split between an insurgent Green Party and the Labour Party, and there is a growing awareness amongst political strategists that voters are operating almost in blocks. They're picking from a menu of Labour, Green, Lib Dem, and they think they're more or less sort of similar. And even though that might be sort of anathema to us who are party members and have previously worked for these parties, that is how voters are thinking. And that translates into a growing sense that the person who will win the next election will be he or she who manages to unite their bloc. And looking at that, there has been a lot of discussion within the Labour Party of, is actually the answer to radically change our relationship with Europe that could be rejoin or something a bit short of that.
5: Of course, it may not even prove possible to rejoin fully, which also explains the complex calculations now being made. With FSN Spotlight, I'm Simon Marks.
1: And the main news again. US President Donald Trump says that he's getting ready to make a final determination about Iran that could see a deal to end the conflict. A US judge has blocked the Trump administration's addition of Donald Trump's name to the Kennedy Center in Washington, D.C. And a rocket belonging to Jeff Bezos's Blue Origin exploded on a Florida launch pad on Thursday night. No one was hurt. That's Feature Story News. Nick Harper reporting.
0: All right. Thank you, Nick. Appreciate you being here this beautiful day. Of all the places that you could be in this wide, wide world. Thanks for hanging out and sharing the news with us and our wonderful listeners here on the island of Maui and beyond. This is Jason Awaken, sitting here in the big chair with you on this lovely Aloha Friday. You're listening to High Vibes, the radio show where we play the best music and the highest vibes. Sending out the Aloha spirit through the airwaves and pushing with all of our heart and all of our mana, all of our soul's energy, and trying to just get the high vibes out to the people. That is my kuleana here for you today. And in order to do that, I need your help. I need your help. Yes, you. I know you're busy. I know you've got a lot going on. You're probably driving somewhere. You got to get there. And definitely be safe. You know, get where you got to go and use your turn signals and all that. But also, if I could have you just listen intently with your heart and your mind open to some of the music that we're going to play today. It would mean a lot to me. And if you have any music that you'd like to hear because you think it's just really incredible and it needs to be heard, maybe something a little obscure, maybe something your friend made in their garage last year, anything, something you heard when you were a kid and just haven't heard in a long time and you just want to hear that song again, I'm here for you. I am here as a public service, volunteering my time to play music on the air for you. So let me know what you want to hear. I am all about the requests here at Mana'o Radio. You can call me at 808-242-5666. That's 808-242-KMNO. Just call in with your requests and we'll get you on the air. In the meantime, we're going to kick things off today with a song by a local legend, a wonderful man by the name of Mike Love, a reggae artist. And he's got a song off of his newer album here. The song is called Temptation. And it's kind of awesome. It's got a lot going on. It's about almost 10 minutes long, so it's kind of a long one. It just sort of goes and goes. But it's got a lot of dynamics. This song got some deep lyrics, really beautiful orchestration and arrangement. And it kind of gets into this really weird, cool thing at the end. So stick around. If you like music, then obviously you're in the right place. This is Mana'o Radio, and we are all about the music here. So let's go ahead and kick it off with Mike Love playing Temptation on High Vibes here on Mana'o Radio 91.7 FM.

burn, burn, burn, burn, burn, burn, burn, burn, burn, burn, burn, burn, burn, burn, burn, burn, burn, burn, burn, burn, burn, burn, burn, burn, burn, burn, burn, burn, burn, burn, burn, burn, burn, burn, burn, burn, burn, burn, burn, burn, burn, burn, burn, burn, burn, burn, burn, burn, burn, burn, burn, burn, burn, burn, burn, burn, burn, burn, burn, burn, burn, burn, burn, burn, burn, burn, burn, burn, burn, burn, burn, burn, burn, burn, burn, burn, burn, burn, burn, burn, burn, burn, burn, burn, burn, burn, burn, burn, burn, burn, burn, burn, burn, burn, burn, burn, burn, burn, burn, burn, burn, burn, burn, burn, burn, burn, burn, burn, burn, burn, burn, burn, burn, burn, burn, burn, burn, burn, burn, burn, burn, burn, burn, burn, burn, burn,

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You're listening to High Vibes here on Mana'o Radio with your host, Jason Awaken. Starting off that set, we had Mike Love with the song Temptation off his 2024 album Leaders. Mike Love, incredible reggae artist. Seen him a few times. It's just one of those musicians that just... he's just got it. It's in his soul, you know. He can't help it. It just comes pouring forth, and it's a beautiful thing to see. After that, we had Martin Campbell with Give the Poor Man a Try off the 2015 album Take a Look. And Bruno Mars with Count on Me off the 2012 record Last Request, Acoustic Love Songs. Behind my voice, you're listening to Ott with a song called The Queen of All Everything from the 2008 album Skylon. Yeah, we're just enjoying the nice mellow vibrations of some sweet, sweet sounds here on Mana'o Radio. Well, it's Aloha Friday. That means it's the weekend. That means it's time to cut loose. Kick off your zoris. Put a clothespin on your nose and twizzle your hair around your earlobes. It's time to go out on the town and see what you see and hear what you hear. Connect with your neighbors, your fellow humanoids wandering around aimlessly on this big bright blue ball.

So, with that information, you may do what you will. Plan accordingly. Make sure you are staying in the shade, staying hydrated. The UV index is quite high right now. They're saying it's some of the highest it's been in a while. So, you know, maybe stay out of the sun if you can. And if you just can't help yourself, well, hopefully you've got a good base tan. I want to let you know about an event going on in our community. The University of Hawaii Sea Grant College Program and Maui Surfrider Foundation invite the community to join a beach cleanup at Kapuka'ulua, also known as Baldwin Beach, on June 5th, 2026, from 4 p.m. to 5:30 p.m. June 5th, that's coming up. This event is part of a celebration of World Environment Day and will include opportunities to learn about dune restoration, coastal resilience, and ongoing stewardship activities. The beach cleanup will take place on Friday, June 5th, 2026, from 4 p.m. to 5:30 p.m. at Baldwin Beach, where participants will meet by the main parking lot. That's right. If you've ever been to Baldwin Beach, you know it's a really beautiful, magical place. I think they do the drum circle there on Fridays. There's always a lot of cool people hanging out there, enjoying the scenery, catching some waves. And the beach sometimes needs a little love. So if you want to go to the beach and enjoy some camaraderie, connection with some other eco-activists, if you want to go help pick up some garbage and clean up the beach and make it even more beautiful than it already is, this is your opportunity. Head on down to Baldwin Beach on June 5th, 2026 at 4 o'clock. You can meet in the parking lot and help with World Environment Day's beach cleanup. Yes. In the meantime, keep on listening to Mana'o Radio, where we are tuned in to the highest of vibes. And we got a bunch more music on the way. Yes, indeed. I'm going to be playing some songs from Green Day. I'm going to be playing some songs from Our Lady Peace. And probably some Metallica. I believe I'm going to try to get some more Chiba in the mix. And maybe some Cassius Clay and the Badonkadonks. I don't know if that's a band, but I'm going to look it up and see if I can find them. As you can tell, I don't have a lot of... I don't have a big plan today. A lot of times I'll come in with a theme or an idea or at least a good solid hour of what I want to start with. Today, I'm really just flowing. I'm flowing from the heart. I'm playing music that I want to hear, but I also want to play music that you want to hear. So if you have a moment and want to let me know, please call me with your requests at 808-242-KMNO. That's 808-242-5666. You can also email me at jasonawakenmusic@gmail.com. That's jasonawakenmusic@gmail.com. And looking forward to hearing from you. Hope you're doing well, having a wonderful day. And I will keep on being on here, doing my thing, and playing cool music. So, if you like that sort of thing, stick around. And if not, well, there's a few other radio stations you can probably check out as well. That's fine, no hard feelings. All right, let's do this. Here we go. We're going to play some, something like this. Yeah, that's the one.

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That's what I'm told, anyway. We don't spend a lot of money here at Manaʻo Radio. We don't really do a lot of market research. We don't really listen or care about who's listening or for how long. You know, a lot of these commercial stations, they spend a lot of time on getting that data, that sweet, sweet advertising data. But here at Manaʻo Radio, we don't really have KPIs and deliverables and stuff like that. We just hang out. We just come in and rock it. We just go full-fledged to the wall, music all the time. That's what we do. And we love it. And I love it. I'm stoked to be here. My name is Jason, and I'm going to be here for 2 more hours playing amazing music on the radio. Things like this. The Advantage. Yeah. You know what I'm talking about. The Advantage. This album came out in 2004. And it's just an indie rock band that does Nintendo song covers. I mean, where else are you going to hear that? Not a lot of places. Before this, we had Bjork with All Is Full of Love, coming in by request from a lovely lady over there on the North Shore. Prior to that, we had Portishead with Mysterions and King Missile with Detachable Penis. Oh yes, we started that set off with Green Day, 2,000 Light Years Away, off their 1992 album, Kerplunk. Boy, they've come a long way, those Green Day kids. Yeah, it's good times. We got a couple more requests coming up here. I just had a great call from somebody, a loyal listener, saying they appreciate my high vibes and me being here, spreading them out all across these radio airwaves. So thank you for calling. And you had a couple songs to request, so we're going to play those right now for you. Next on the list, we have Morphine with a song called Cure for Pain. I hope you don't have any pain, and if you do, I hope this song is the cure. Have yourself a wonderful day, and keep on being awesome. Let's do it.

All right. This next one is off today's specials again. And I like this one. Pressure drop.

That's right, the pressure's on. It's Manao Radio. How's it going, everybody? Hope you're having a wonderful Aloha Friday. This is Jason Awaken sitting here in the big chair, playing all the greatest music from the beginning of time until just yesterday. Oh yes, we have a lot of great music here in the planet Earth. You know, humans have been here making music on this planet for over 14 years. That's a long time. And in that time, there's been some amazing music made. In fact, almost all the music we just heard was made in the last 14 years, although some of it was not. Let's go back and see what we got to hear there. That was the Crash Test Dummies with Afternoons and Coffee Spoons off their 2008 album, The Best of the Crash Test Dummies. Let's see, 2008. Yeah, I don't know. I can't do math very good. But before that, we had Hum with The Very Old Man off 1995 album, You'd Prefer an Astronaut. Yeah, I'm going to say that has been more than 14 years. I think my theory's fallen apart. Before that, we had Aurora with Soft Universe off Music for the Fellow Witches Out There, 2022. And Amy Irving singing Why Don't You Do Right from the 2007 soundtrack of Who Framed Roger Rabbit. And if you ever saw that movie and you saw Jessica Rabbit singing that song, if you know, you know. If you know, you know. Yeah. My young little heart went pitter-pat at the sight of that little animated vixen. And that's bringing us up to speed. Yeah, that's it. That's it. We're here at 6:30 p.m. here in Maui, Hawaii. And we are just chilling and illin' here in the studio. Let's see. I'm going to go ahead and let you know about some cool stuff going on. Manao Radio is having our annual fundraiser. That's right. And it is time to boogie. And when I say boogie, I mean like you better get your boogie shoes on. Find those bell-bottom pants. Pop that collar on your disco shirt. Curl up your hairdo. Let's get some of those big sunglasses. It's boogie time. We're having a disco party. And you can join us at Mulligan's on the Blue Saturday, June 13th from 6 to 9 p.m. We're going to be celebrating Manao Radio's 24th anniversary. 24 years of bringing this music straight to you, the people of Maui. We're going to be having a big party featuring Shea Derrick and the Full Flavor Band, along with Manao Radio's DJ Chris Karen. And you can visit manaoradio.com/boogie to get your early bird tickets. I think there's still time to get a discount on those tickets. They're going to be bumping up the prices pretty soon, but either way, it's worth it. You're going to have a great time. And best of all of the proceeds, that's right, 100% of the proceeds go to benefit your favorite radio station. Spoiler alert, it's Manao Radio. That's right. This is our big annual fundraiser. So if you love Manao Radio and you want to go ahead and support the station while also having a great time and boogieing down and dancing in holes through your shoes, then come on out to the Boogie Down Party 24th anniversary. That's right, it's June 13th from 6 to 9 p.m. at Mulligan's on the Blue. Big mahalo to all of our sponsors, Aloha Discount Liquor, Apo, Rec, and Kusachi, Hawaii Farmers Union United, Lowenthal and Lowenthal, Makai Power Systems, Mala Makula, Mala Ocean Tavern, and Pogan Pole Kitchens, Hawaii. All right. Hope you can make it. It's going to be a good time. I plan to attend. I will be wearing some disco gear. And, you know, I was a little late to the disco party. I wasn't quite born in time for the real deal. But I think this is going to be a good time to kind of feel it out. See if maybe I could have had something. I could have been someone, you know. I'm going to go ahead and live out my heyday. Just kidding. I do that every day. All right, we're playing requests here. If you have requests, please let me know. You can hit me up at 808-242-KMNO. Give me a call. Give me a jingle. You can also shoot me an email at jasonawakenmusic@gmail.com. And I'd love to get your favorite songs on the air here on High Vibes. It's 6:30 in the Valley Isle. We've got another hour and a half of playing all kinds of crazy cool music. We're going to keep on rocking here with a little Sunny Day Real Estate. That's right, Sunny Day Real Estate.
Used to love that band, and yeah, still do. This is a song called Pillars, and it goes a little something like this. Hit it. I love this drum beat. Just check this drum beat out. Yeah.

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You are so tuned in. Can I just say how impressive it is how tuned in you are? 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You can listen to this show for the next 2 weeks, streaming directly from our app or the website. You can go check out the playlist, see what you missed, see what you're listening to now. Spoiler alert, it's Stick Figure. Yeah, this is Stick Figure with a song called Moon Palace. Kind of a sweet little vibe here. Before that, we had Sudden Rush, a little Hawaiian hip-hop with a song called Overthrow. And before that, we had Tavana, another amazing local artist, playing his version of Hawaii 79. We had Burning Hell before that with Queen, Bird Queen of Garbage Island, and Porno for Pyros with a song called Tahitian Moon. Started off that set with Sunny Day Real Estate playing Pillars. And by request, we had Beck playing Everybody's Gotta Learn Sometimes. It's true. We gotta learn. We gotta keep learning. We gotta keep stretching that brain meat. Stretch it out so thin you can see through it. That's right. Well, I'd like to take a moment to give a quick shout out and thank you, as well as many, many mahalos to our major supporters, including Cynthia Conrad Design and Robbins Ridge, Coconut Kuleana, Restaurant Marlo, Daryl Wilson, Mr. Wright Yards and Gardens, Outdoor Living, How Maui is Meant to Live, True Story, Tim Jasnow and MauiPianoTuning.com, Hawaiian Carpet One and Hawaiian Ceramic Tile, 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If there's something you're into, if there's something you're good at, if there's something you just like to do, you could probably do it in a way that would help us to help the Maui community to enjoy this music. And we're always looking for some great people to join our volunteer team. All support matters now more than ever. So if you can give a little money, if you can give a little time, that's great. And if that's not on your plate, that's okay. You can just tune in. You can just enjoy. Whatever you're doing, I'm sure it's important. I'm sure it's valuable. And I'm sure you are making the world a better place just by living in it. So just keep doing what you're doing. Keep your heart wide open. Keep enjoying that music. And keep connecting with your fellow humans in a way that makes life worth living. It's a beautiful world, and I'm happy to be here in it with you. This is Jason Awaken, sitting in the big chair, and it's 7:05 here in Maui. 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
I'm here with you every other Friday from 5 to 8 p.m. Hawaiian Standard Time here on Manao Radio, playing all kinds of crazy eclectic music, just off the cuff, just playing it from the heart. Whatever comes to mind, I'm just playing it for you because I hope that you'll like it. And if there's something you want to hear, you've got me for another hour, so give me a call, 808-242-KMNO. That's 808-242-5666. And let me know what you want to hear. I got you covered. I've got literally every CD ever made sitting in front of me right now. Every album, every musical note ever played is at my fingertips. And I can play it for you. I can literally push a button and just play your favorite song. It's kind of cool. So let me know what you want to hear. In the meantime, I'm just going to keep doing my thing and hope you are enjoying it. I'm going to play a song next by a guy named Lucas Nelson. Lucas Nelson, yeah. Son of Willie Nelson, who you might have heard of. And he's pretty, he's a cool guy. I saw him live recently and really enjoyed his vibes. Great energy, really cool lyrics. And I feel like he's one of those people that's sort of, he's stepping out. He's stepping out of the shadow of his rock star daddy. And he's doing his own thing. And it's pretty incredible, I'd say. So I'm going to go ahead and keep this music flowing for you here with a song called Born Running Out of Time by Lucas Nelson here on Manao Radio.

0: Ooh, yeah. That's right. That's Bob Marley and the Wailers with Mr. Chatterbox. Yes, indeed. Mr. Chatterbox. That's one of the most violent Bob Marley songs I think I've ever heard. He's talking about like getting beat up or beating someone up in the prison yard, I think. It's kind of a funny little tune in that way because, as you probably know, Bob Marley is well known for being a warrior of peace and love and bringing the good vibes to the world. But that particular song, he's basically just talking about wanting to punch somebody in the mouth because they don't want to shut up. Oh, Bob. It's fine. It's cool. We're cruising here. We're cruising here in the studio. Before that, we had Thrice with their Beatles song cover. That was All the Lonely People, a Beatles song by an awesome rock band called Thrice. Before that, we had Joanna Newsom with The Sprout and the Bean off her 2004 album of the same title. Prior to that, we had Mazzy Star with Into the Dust and Haley Gregg with a song called The Ocean. And started that set off with Lucas Nelson, Born Running Out of Time, here on Mana'o Radio. It's High Vibes, and it is now 7:32 p.m. here in the beautiful Valley Isle of Maui, Hawaii. And, this is Jason here chilling, just kicking it tough on the radio, doing my thing for you here on High Vibes. It's 7:30, and I'm going to be out of here pretty soon, so I do want to say thank you. Thank you so much for listening. Thanks for being part of the Mana'o Radio family. If you're out there, you're listening, you're loving it, you're doing your thing, and just being part of the high vibes that are coming through, then thank you. Thank you so much. It means a lot to me that you are listening and hopefully enjoying what we're doing here. I also want to quickly thank our underwriters, past and present, as well as our supporting listeners, including Gail Lewis, Marvin and Fran Buchanan, John McGraw, and many more. Mahalo, mahalo, mahalo to them and to all our supporters for keeping Mana'o Radio on the air with eclectic alternative entertainment for the Valley Isle and beyond. We're coming at you live, straight from the heart of the occupied kingdom here in Hawaii'i, playing all kinds of weirdo music just for you, because there's a lot of music in this crazy world and you probably haven't heard most of it. And I'm pretty sure I haven't either. So I figure if you and me together just start kind of combing through the archives here, just figuring out what's the cool stuff, what's the really good music that we just haven't heard in like a long time that needs to get out there, needs to get those vibes pumping through the airwaves. That's what I'm looking for. That's what I'm doing here. And I got about 20 more minutes, so if you want to get any final requests in, you can hit me up here at 808-242-KMNO. That's 808-242-5666. And if you want to get something on the radio next time, I'll be back in 2 weeks on, I believe, June 12th, if I'm not mistaken, if my math is right. I'll be kicking it tough here with you once again from 5 to 8 p.m. Friday for High Vibes. And we have DJ Zero in the house coming up next with his own special blend of sonic artistry just for you. Britpop tonight. What are we doing?
1: Britpop.
0: Oh, lovely.

a friend to help, and that's why I'm just happy that you're here. Yeah, I'm just happy that you're here.

0: that you're here.
1: You mock my pain.
2: Life is pain, Highness. Anyone who says differently is selling something.
3: Well, I'm happy to be here. That's for gosh darn sure. I couldn't imagine anywhere in this big wide world that I'd rather be, other than sitting here in the big chair with you, playing music on Mana'o Radio. Yeah. Yep, life's pretty good. I might just be the luckiest man on earth. That was Wookiefoot with Happy to Be Here. Before that was another Wookiefoot song called Luck. And we started off that set with Bob Marley and the Wailers playing Mr. Chatterbox. Yes, that was Bob Marley, not Ziggy. No, that was Bob. And that was Duke Ellington after that with In a Sentimental Mood. I've been feeling that kind of sentimental vibe today. Just kind of trying to keep it eclectic, but keep the flow flowing for you. Keeping it going. Keeping some interesting tunes coming through your speaker. That's my job here. That's why they pay me the big bucks. To sit here and play music for you. It's High Vibes every other Friday from 5 to 8 p.m. And it's been a pleasure. It's been absolutely outstanding to sit here and do this thing with you. So thanks for being here with me. Thanks for listening. Thanks for supporting Mana'o Radio in whatever way makes sense for you. Because without you, we would just be sitting here playing music for ourselves. And, that can be fun, actually, too. But, I mean, I'm glad. I'm really glad you're here. Really appreciate you. Thanks for hanging out. You know, the University of Hawaii's Sea Grant College Program and Maui Surf Rider Foundation are inviting the community to join a beach cleanup at Kaupakalua, also known as Baldwin Beach. Baldwin Beach, also known as Kapuka'ulua. Yes, they're having a little beach cleanup coming up next week on June 5th, 2026, starting at 4 p.m. If you would like to help clean up the beach and have a little fun with some like-minded individuals, you are invited. This event is part of a celebration of World Environment Day and will include opportunities to learn about dune restoration. The spice must flow. As well as coastal resilience efforts and ongoing stewardship activities. This beach cleanup will take place on Friday, June 5th from 4 p.m. to 5:30 p.m. at Baldwin Beach, where the participants will meet by the main lot at 4 p.m. June 5th, Friday. Let's do some beach cleanup, shall we? All right. Well, that's all for me. I'm going to sign off here, and I hope you have a wonderful evening. Stick around for DJ Zero. He's going to be playing some Britpop for you, coming through with some more awesome, eclectic music here on Mana'o Radio, because that is just what we do all day, every day, 24/7, 365, 180 beats per minute. Yep, we're just flying through it here. So. Awesome. I hope you're doing well. Hope you're having a good one. And I'm going to go ahead and scoot my happy ass on home. Go snuggle my kitties. Go see what's what. And I hope you have a good one. Yeah. Okay. I'm just going to go. Okay. I love you. Bye.

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Hello, aloha, and welcome to the 39th edition of Radio Clash. I'm Connor Bazane. I go by DJ Zero, and I like to play everything from punk to new wave to indie rock, electro, and of course, Britpop. Tonight, I'm focusing on music from the other side of the pond. For the next few sets, you'll hear the best of what came out of the UK in the 1990s, plus some music that ricocheted off the era into the 2000s. Then later, new stuff by The Thermals, Modest Mouse, and a new band that I really like called Sharp Pins. So, what is Britpop? Britpop was a direct reaction to the music that stemmed from the dark, teen angst-filled grunge rock that swept America in the early 90s. It was a successful attempt at creating a fun rock and roll vibe with a luminescent sheen. I was always more of a punk than a mod in high school. The mods listened to Britpop. The most emblematic bands of the Britpop scene were Blur and Oasis. Blur were more whimsical. They didn't take themselves too seriously. Oasis just wanted to be the new Beatles. The rivalry between fan bases was fierce. I'm a Blur guy. I like Oasis too, but you were supposed to support one or the other, Blur or Oasis, kind of like Beatles versus Stones. Britpop was all the rage when I lived in New York City in the early 2000s. A club on the west side of Soho in downtown Manhattan called Don Hills hosted a now infamous Britpop party called Tiswas. Hundreds of us, including myself, gathered every Saturday night to sing and dance to the Britpop hits. Shout out to Nick Mark and Justine D. I owe these DJs for teaching me all I know about Britpop. The trash party at Rififi in the East Village was more underground, but it was just as important in the Britpop scene. Those were my halcyon days, dancing and drinking in New York. Okay, so for the first part of the evening, I'm treating you to some of the best music to come out of England since the British invasion of the 1960s. Let's kick things off with Blur's first hit single in the U.S. from the 1991 album Leisure. Here's There's No Other Way on Monaco Radio.

DJ Zero here. You're listening to Radio Clash, and it's Britpop night. I was doing a little solo sing-along to that track, 1995, Wonderwall by Oasis, a fun song, beautiful lyrics. And I heard, we heard The Laws with There She Goes, and then Blur's first single, There's No Other Way. And I'm playing some British stuff tonight, and if you have anything British that you want to hear, give me a ring. Our number here in the studio is 808-242-5666. That's 808-242-KMNO. Yeah, give me a ring if you're feeling the vibe, if you want to say hi or you want to make a request. That would be cool. Continuing with the Britpop, here is Elastica with Stutter on Monotwo Radio.

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You're listening to Radio Clash, and I'm DJ Zero, and I'm having so much fun tonight, I gotta say. I'm just sitting in the studio by myself, singing along to these songs, and that was, by request, Pulp with Common People, one of my favorite tunes on the dance floor back in the day when I used to go clubbing in New York. They would always play, that was an always played song. Pulp, great band. I played the Stone Roses. Oh, I meant to mention that the Common People was a request from Tony in Pukulani. So thanks, Tony, for the request. And I hope you are enjoying the set. I played the Stone Roses with She Bangs the Drums and Elastica with Stutter. Now I'm going to move on. Well, first I'm going to tell you about our mission at Monaco Radio. It's to bring people together in a shared love of music. We believe music has the power to inspire, make you feel alive, and build personal connections. We also believe in offering our listeners a truly eclectic mix of music. On Monaco Radio, you'll hear a huge variety of musical genres that you won't find on commercial radio. All of our playlists are personally curated by our passionate and knowledgeable DJs. We also believe in doing all we can to support local musicians and the Maui music scene. At the end of the day, music is at the heart of everything we do. Yes, indeed. I'm going to continue on. I'm going to play some Teenage Fan Club. This song's called What You Do to Me on Monaco Radio.

I hope you're enjoying Britpop Night here on Monaco Radio. I just played The Lightning Seeds with Pure, Suede with Beautiful Ones, The Smiths with Panic. That lyric in that song is, "Hang the DJ because the music he constantly plays says nothing to me about my life. I hope you don't want to hang me, the DJ." I played Ash, Burn Baby Burn, Teenage Fan Club, What You Do to Me, and that was the beginning. So now I'm going to move on. I had a nice request from Captain Kirk, he of the band Captain Kirk and the Collaborators, who I saw at the Fuzz Fest last Halloween. They're a local Maui band, and he wanted to hear some reggae, some British reggae, Steel Pulse. Now, this band is going on tour. I noticed that they're playing my hometown of Chicago in August. So here's by request, Steel Pulse, a little bit of a departure, but it's a cool song. Handsworth Revolution on Monaco Radio.

Wow, I'm just cranking the music in the studio here and having a sing-along party of one. Hope you're singing along at home or in the car or wherever you are listening. Of course, it's Friday, so I'm going to play Friday I'm in Love by The Cure. And it's Brit Pop Night, so I've been playing British rock music mostly from the 90s. I played Space with Female of the Species, Supergrass with All Right. That was in the movie Clueless, if you remember. Steel Pulse by Request, a song called Handsworth Revolution. And if you're digging the music, let's connect on social media. 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Mahalo to Annie and the Orphans, Automatic AV Installation, Rodeo General Store, MauiProperty.com, Rick Strini, Ceramics and Glass, Wong Leong Kuchia, LLC, Doorway into Light, Shelton's Auto Masters, Island Auto Storage, Maui Coffee Roasters, and Andy and Sarah Reidinger. So I'm doing Britpop for a little longer, and then I'm going to move on to some indie rock and some new stuff. But if you want to hear anything, give me a ring here in the studio. It's 808-242-5666. That's 808-242-KMNO. Say hi. I'm a nice guy, I promise. Next, I'm going to play the Jesus and Mary Chain, which isn't exactly Britpop. It's kind of pre-Britpop because it's from the late 80s, this song. As featured in the movie, what's the movie? I forgot it. It's with Scarlett Johansson and Bill Murray, the one about Japan. That movie was called Lost in Translation, and this was used in a crucial scene in that movie. I hope you enjoy Just Like Honey on Mana'o Radio.

It's Britpop Night on Monaco Radio, and I'm DJ Zero. That song, I want to send out a special thanks to my friend Aaron in Chicago, who taught me about a lot of this music. She was obsessed with Britpop back in high school in the 90s, and she loved Oasis. Oasis was her favorite band, and she actually wrote a zine about them. If you remember zines, they were like homemade magazines. Yeah, her zine was called Splishin', and it was about Oasis, and she sent it to fans all over the world. Oasis fans all over the world read her zine. So thanks, Aaron, for inspiring me to do this Britpop night. And before that, I played James with Laid, Ned's Atomic Dustbin with Kill Your Television. By request, going out to John in Kihei, it was The Cult with She Sells Sanctuary. I played In Spiral Carpets with This Is How It Feels, Badly Drawn Boy with Something to Talk About, Why Does It Always Rain on Me by Travis, and I started it out with The Jesus and Mary Chain and Just Like Honey off the album Psycho Candy. And now I want to tell you about the Maui Friends of the Library. 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Got a little bit more Britpop left for you before moving on to some indie rock and new stuff. If you do want to hear anything, either British or otherwise, give me a ring in the studio. It's 808-242-5666. That's 808-242-KMNO. Moving on, so going from Oasis to Blur, like I said earlier, they were probably the two most commercially successful Britpop bands. And this one has a very nice, positive LGBTQ message. It's Girls and Boys by Blur on Monaco Radio.

DJ Zero here. You're listening to Radio Clash. Sorry about that. And yeah, it's been Britpop night. I've been doing I've been all about England tonight. And that was Joy Division with Isolation. Before that, we heard The Smiths with How Soon Is Now, Pulp with Disco 2000, and some stuff that kind of preceded the Britpop 90s thing, the Beatles with All My Loving, and the Rolling Stones with Get Off My Cloud. I remember I used to go to a party in New York at a club called Don Hills in Soho in Manhattan, and they would always throw some monkey wrenches in there. They would play that song, that Rolling Stones song, Get Off My Cloud, would always be in the mix. And so, you know, some Beatles and then randomly like Fugazi. What's up with that? But it was a good song to dance to anyway. And I am going to, let's see. I want to let you know that you are tuned to listener-supported Manao Radio, KMNO, Wailuku, Maui, Hawaii at 91.7 FM. 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In the 10 o'clock hour, I'm going to be playing some British music that sort of branched off of this Britpop thing that I've been playing. So bands like Arctic Monkeys and Kasabian and the Libertines and Block Party, stuff like that, that sort of was what happened next in British music. But first, I'm going to play, this song isn't Britpop, it's actually shoegaze. I did a shoegaze show a while back. Maybe I'll do it again if you guys want to hear more shoegaze. But I really love this song. It's by Swerve Driver. It's called Duel. Here it is on Manao Radio.

In the memory of Bob Krause and Les Adam, Manawa Radio presents the Hawaiian History Moment. Aloha i'oe. My name is Richard Mickelson. We continue this series, sharing Hawaiian history with Close Hall. The inspiration for these stories is from Bob Krause's Hawaii Maritime Chronology. Using his notes and sources, we have formulated this series to tell the story of Hawaii. Before the Constitution, Hawaiians learned to perform many tasks and skills introduced by the foreigners. They built the first sugar mill and made fine molasses. But when the Constitution was made, men ceased to practice these crafts. Here is something to think over. Men were glad in those days to work hard and acquire a name for skill in order to find a chief. The name of carpenter to chief so-and-so, or blacksmith to chief so-and-so, or boat builder to chief so-and-so, made both man and chief famous. And for pay, he received land, a strip out of a great district to live upon at ease, and food, tapas, and fish nets. These were the rewards he received, delightful to his heart as a soft, gentle rain. But today, all the craftsman gets is a quarrel over property and a blow at the head and at the chin. More Hawaiian history is available Tuesday nights at 8:50 p.m. on the Manawa Radio Hawaiian History Moment Discussion and Digression Session with Dorothy Betts. Hawaiian History Moment episodes can be viewed on the Story of Hawaii Museum's Facebook pages. Mahalo to Eddie Tanaka and to Vince Esquire. We're playing the music behind the Hawaiian History Moment.

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You're listening to Radio Clash, and I'm DJ Zero. And that was my favorite band from Scotland, Belle and Sebastian, with Get Me Away From Here, I'm Dying. That came from the 90s, but it was sort of happening simultaneously as Britpop. It was sort of more underground, like college rock kind of thing. Like I used to play it on college radio. So moving on from Britpop, I'm still going to do a few more songs from the United Kingdom, but I'm going to give you a glimpse into what happened after Britpop in the United Kingdom with a few bands from the early to mid to late 2000s. I'm starting off with Arctic Monkeys. Here's I Bet You Look Good on the Dance Floor on Monaco Radio.

DJ Zero here. You're listening to Radio Clash, and this has been Britpop Night. I just played some songs that are kind of like post-Britpop that happened in the early to late 2000s. I just played Kasabian with Clubfoot, The Future Heads with Meantime, Block Party with So Here We Are, The Libertines with Time for Heroes, and Arctic Monkeys, I Bet You Look Good on the Dance Floor. Now, the request line is wide open because I'm done with England for now. Maybe next episode of this show, we'll have some more British music. But I'm done with British music for the evening. I hope I didn't bore you. I enjoyed it. I was singing along to a lot of that stuff. Fun times at Monaco Radio. I am going to tell you this right now. 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Box 2203, Wailuku, Maui, Hawaii 96793. Okay, like I said, the request line is wide open, so if you want to give me a ring in the studio, our number here is 808-242-5666. That's 808-242-KMNO. Anything you want to hear, just give me a ring. And right now, I'm going to play new music. 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

0: This is Mana'o Radio. You're listening to Radio Clash, and I'm DJ Zero. And I've been playing a bunch of sort of random stuff. I played some new stuff, but most recently I just played Rainer Maria with Artificial Light. I played Fugazi with Waiting Room, sort of a fish out of water song to play among this set of tracks. But I played by request the band Love with Maybe the People Would... Maybe the People Would Be the Times or Between Clark and Hilldale. Wow, long title. That goes out to Aaron in Chicago. I played Feeble Little Horse, a band that I just discovered. They're on Saddle Creek Records, which is a Bright Eyes label out of Nebraska, Omaha. A song called Freak. They have a new record out, but I played the old song because I liked it. I played Olivia Tremor Control with Define a Transparent Dream. The Beatles with Tomorrow Never Knows. Tommy James and the Shondells, Crimson and Clover. Those are a couple psychedelic-ish songs. Sharp Pins, a new song called Papa Fang Out. New music by the Thermals with I Will Be Delivered. The Mountain Goats with Charlie Sheen Reaches Out to the FBI. Now, if you remember, a few weeks ago, I did a special tribute to the Mountain Goats and like-minded artists on this show. Because I saw the Mountain Goats in Waikiki at the Blue Note. That was a little bit ago. Great show. He actually did two sold-out shows at the Blue Note in Waikiki. And then I started out with Modest Mouse, new music from them, Picking Dragon's Pockets. 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Mahalo to the Kitty Love Collective on behalf of Cat Cafe Maui, Maui Realtor Pono Paul, The Kind Paints, Precision Auto Body, Oppo Rec and Kusachi, Maui Grown Therapies, the law firm of Lowenthal and Lowenthal, Rainbow Acres Cactus and Succulent Nursery in Olinda, Mercer Advisors, and Aquadelics by Jammin' on Maui. Okay, the show is winding down, so if you have any last-minute requests, please give me a call in the studio. It's 808-242-5666. That's 808-242-KMNO. Happy to play whatever you like. I'm going to move on. I'm going to play an Iggy Pop song right now. This song was featured in the movie Pretty Woman in the opening scene, those scenes of Hollywood. And it's sort of Iggy Pop goes pop. That album, blah, blah, blah, was kind of a departure for him, a sort of a pop album, and he's of course known as sort of a garage rocker. This song's called Real Wild Child. I'm an Mana'o Radio.
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How much did you pay for your bad Moto Guzzi? And how much did you spend on your black leather jacket? Is it you or your parents in this income tax bracket? Now tickets to concerts and drinking at clubs, sometimes for music that you haven't even heard of. And how much did you pay for your rock and roll t-shirt that proves you were there, that you heard

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And how long will the workers keep building him new ones? As long as the soda cans are red, white, and blue ones.

DJ Zero here. You're listening to Radio Clash. And that was the boy wonder from Down Under himself, Mr. Ben Lee. A song called Sprawl off the album Grandpa Wood. He must have been 13 when he recorded that song. Good stuff. I played a cover of Christina Aguilera's Beautiful by Clem Snide / Eve Barsley. Pretty interesting take on that song. Nice message in that song. I played Soul Coughing with Circles. Cake, an alternative rock classic, rock and roll lifestyle. And I started out with Iggy Pop, Real Wild Child. And I want to say that Manao Radio is grateful to our past and present supporting listeners and underwriters, including Gail Lewis, Marvin and Fran Buchanan, John McGraw, and many more. Mahalo to them and all of our supporters for keeping Manao Radio on the air with eclectic alternative entertainment for the Valley Isle of Maui and beyond. 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Okay, winding down for the evening. I got about half an hour or so left, and I'm going to play some quieter music now, starting with Cut Copy, also a band from Australia. Here's a sort of sleepy song called Time Stands Still on Manao Radio.

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1: This is Manao Radio, and that was The Velvet Underground with After Hours, a rare song that does not have Lou Reed on vocals. I'm actually not sure who the singer is on that one. Someone else in the band, I guess. I played some brand new music from Beck. It's a new single called Ride Lonesome. I played Modest Mouse with Whenever You Breathe Out, I Breathe In, Positive, Negative. I played The Magnetic Fields with Come Back from San Francisco. Real Estate with Horizon, and I started off with a little electro stuff from the Australian band Cut Copy, a sleepy song called Time Stands Still. And I want to tell you guys, I had a really fun time tonight. I hope you dug the Britpop that I played earlier. 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I am going to leave you tonight, as I always do. I'll be back in 2 weeks, but I'm going to leave you with this song, because we're living in a crazy world, and I think the message in this song is what we need to hear right now, and it's Frank Turner with Be More Kind. 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

Rousseau walks on trumpet paths, safaris to the heart of all that jazz. Through eye bars and girders, through wires and pipes, the mathematic circuits of the modern nights. Through huts, through Harlem, through jails and gospel pews, through the class on Park and the trash on Vine, through Europe and the deep, deep heart of Dixie Blue, through savage progress cuts the jungle line.

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lion, the jungle lion, screaming in a ritual of sound and time. 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Pretty women funneled through valves and smoke, coy and bitchy, wild and fine, and charging elephants and chanting slaving boats. 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
1: 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So get them while you still can right here on Manao Radio. And Manao Radio would like to say mahalo to our past and present supporting listeners and underwriters, including Vahi Ho'ola Yoga and Wellness, Karen Barrett, the Ka'ana Pali Beach Hotel, and of course, founders of Manao Radio, Kathy Collins and Mary Shannon. 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Mahalo. And a big mahalo nui loa to Mamona Bakery for their support of my show here on Manao Radio. Mamona Bakery and Coffee Shop is located at 7 Ka'ahumanu Avenue at the corner of Pu'unene on the Waka'i side of the street in the heart of old Kahului Town. They serve hundreds of baked pastries every day, as well as coffee drinks and other beverages. Open Monday through Friday, 6 a.m. to 4 p.m., Saturday, 7 a.m. to 4 p.m., Sunday, 7 a.m. to 2 p.m. For more information, visit them at Mamona Bakery on Instagram. 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
2: I must say, Captain, I've got to admire your balls.
3: Perhaps later. Hey, boys. How are you doing?
4: Very well, thank you, Captain.
3: Robinson, good to see you.
5: Good to see you too, sir.
3: Corporal, how's the voice?
6: Excellent, sir.
7: Wait for it.
3: So, the phone's on the hook, isn't it, Perkins?
2: Oh, yes, sir.
3: Splendid.
6: Well, up against the wall is traditional, sir.
3: Of course it is. This side or the other side? No messengers waiting, Perkins?
2: Oh, I'm afraid not, sir.
3: Fair enough.
6: All right, let's line up.
3: Now, look, I think there might have been a bit of a misunderstanding here. You see, I was expecting a telegram. Quite an important one, actually. I think that's what they call the nick of time.
8: Let it call you, Captain.
3: Read it, please.
8: Here's looking at you. Love from all the boys in the firing squad.
6: You soft bastard, you!
3: I saw a card, I couldn't resist it. How thoughtful.

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1: Tuesday! You made it to the party!
2: How's it going, man?
3: Grand. Still recovering from the last one we had of these, to be honest.
1: Somebody get this man a beer, yeah? It's party time!
2: Hey, you know, Sunday?
4: Hey, Tuesday. Has anyone seen my phone? What time is it? Can someone make me a cup of tea?
1: And that's Wednesday and Thursday.
2: But Friday's coming, right?
4: Yes, Friday is definitely coming. Stop asking.
1: Okay. Come on in!
4: Has anyone got any Barocca?
1: Guys, Friday's on his way! He's coming straight from work! He's not even gonna go home to change! What a legend!
4: Has anyone got any paracetamol?
1: Alright, everybody, I've been pre-drinking since 12 this morning, so you losers gotta catch up! Shots! Yeah!
4: Has anyone got any Nexium?
5: Oh, yes! Friday's here, baby! Come on! Woo!
6: Friday!
4: Hey, Friday man, good to see you!
5: So, what'd you say your name was?
4: I'm Wednesday!
5: I thought he was Wednesday!
4: No, I'm Tuesday!
5: Sorry, keep on getting you guys mixed up!
4: That's okay. Happens a lot.
2: You're the best, man!
5: Thanks, Thursday!
2: Oh, I love you, Friday! I love you, I wish I was you!
5: Yeah.
2: Sometimes I forget, I think that I am you,
5: cool.
2: And then I remember that I'm not.
1: Let's crank up the volume in here!
7: Hey, guys.
8: Oh, no.
2: Who invited him?
4: Monday, you want a beer?
7: No, thanks. I might just stand here. Maybe put a wash on.
2: Guys, isn't this a bank holiday weekend?

0: 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So get while the getting's good right here on Mana'o Radio. And a big mahalo to our major supporters, including Daryl Wilson, Annie and the Orphans, Malama Law Group, Automatic AV Installation, Rodeo General Store, MauiProperty.com, and Rick Strini, Ceramics and Glass, Wong Leon Cuccia, LLC, Doorway into Light, Jim and Andrea Harris, Shelton's Auto Masters, Island Auto Storage, Maui Coffee Roasters, and Andy and Sarah Reidinger. And you know, some folks are a little bit curious as to what they may have heard on any show here on Mana'o Radio. All they have to do is go to spinatron.com/Mana'o Radio. 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

0: There was once a tinker who had three sons. Every morning he would leave the sons at home to go and find something to tinker with.
1: Now be good little boys, especially you, Nat.
0: Nathaniel was the youngest and also the most rebellious.
1: Now why did you throw that cake on the floor?
2: Well, you said it was marble cake, and I wanted to see if there was any marbles in it.

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1: And off the tinker went. After 18 hours of tinkering with this and that, he finally trudged home, or at least to what was left of it.
0: Boys, what happened?
2: Nat lit a fire in the fireplace.
0: But we didn't have a fireplace.
2: I know.
0: Nathaniel, someday you'll hang.

0: 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He grew older, but definitely not wiser.
1: Would you mind telling me why you hooked up the cow to the reducing machine?
2: I wanted a milkshake.
1: Nathaniel!
2: I know, Pap. 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

0: 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Far from it. On Christmas Eve, he showed his sons a strange-looking music box.
1: Merry Christmas, boys!
0: 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The man, not the beard.

0: I am a sprite who has been locked inside that music box for 100 centuries. Have you ever been forced to listen to 80 million choruses of the main Stein song?
1: Well, if you're a magic sprite, can you perform magic?
0: I shall do better. Tinker, You have 3 sons. They may each ask a wish, and I shall grant it.

0: And of course, we have our convenient weather report, and we do have rather lovely weather here on lovely Maui Ne'i. Isolated showers before noon, mostly sunny with a high near 80, east winds 7 to 12 miles per hour. Chance of precipitation is 25%.
1: We've got areas of high pressure in the east, and we've got a cold front coming from the north, which should settle in the west of Ireland around midday.
2: Okay, Anna, what's that mean?
3: Having a clue.
2: Right. Okay, why don't we go with rainy?
4: If it doesn't rain, they'll know we've made it up.
1: Of course. Why don't we say scattered showers?
2: I think we can do better.
5: Right, let's look at the chart.
2: Why don't we go with 2 days of patchy... Oh,
5: you use a specific time period there.
2: Sorry.
5: Let's say a spell of patchy scattered showers.
6: Hello? No, we're not just making it up.
2: Fisherman.
5: Okay, wind speed, John, you're up.
2: Okay. Oh, triple 20.
1: 60 mile per hour winds.
5: I think that's everything. Pints.
2: Oh, the 5 day forecast. How about rainy, cloudy, cloudy, rainy, cloudy, rainy? I think we had that last week.
5: Could I suggest cloudy, rainy, rainy, cloudy, cloudy, rain?
1: See what you did there.
5: This is the best job in the world.
1: We are so unaccountable.
7: I, sir, I should like to be married to the sweetest, most beautiful girl in the world.
8: Again the finger, and lo, that wish too became a reality.

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0: 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So get them while the getting's good right here on Mana'o Radio. 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
1: 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Mis é taigo macher on mana gutche ag stasi vigeistacht le clár radio Marty Baum a Maui Celtic Connection le clúisteal ar radio Mana'o ar Ilan Maui.

0: Ah, but in the midst of his flight, he passed over an elderly woman who was having a picnic.
1: As long as I'm a nap, I might as well have some fun. I'll dive, bomber.
0: Oh, that poor soul. Time and again, Nat zoomed at her. Time and again, she took a swipe at him, only to slip and land in a custard pie.
2: And now for something completely different. Anybody up for some Celtic rap?

0: The picnic was ruined. Tiring of such sport, Nat made a beeline, or rather a gnat line, straight into the witch's hut.
1: She must be out shopping. Oh, well, I'll wait.
0: He didn't wait very long.
2: If I ever lay my hands on that gnat to spoil my picnic...
1: Oh, my gosh, she's the witch!

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1: Nathaniel? You're not the mean little kid who's the scourge of the neighborhood.
0: The same.
1: Boy, if I had a son, I'd want him to be as nasty as you. Us witches are proud of your work.
0: Then you'll change me back to what I used to be?
1: It'll be an honor.
2: A wave of a magic wand, and it was done.

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1: Who threw the cat through the window?
2: I did, Pop. I wanted to give him a pain in the neck.
1: Nathaniel, someday you'll hang.

0: 3 weeks went by, and the little man reappeared.
1: Well, Tinker, I see your son Nat is no longer a gnat.
2: Yeah, he was most fortunate. Will you still grant my sons a wish like you did before?
1: I will.

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1: And I am too happy with my beautiful wife to wish for anything else.
2: What about you, Nathaniel?
3: Like I said before, I just want to be me.
2: No, don't say it again, Nat.
3: Don't worry, Pop. You see this document? I had my name changed to Arthur, so I just want to be me, Art.
4: The sprite pointed his finger and he became Art, a work of art. An abstract painting in a gilded frame.
2: Alas, I lose my son again.
4: The sprite vanished, never to be seen again, and strangely enough, the Tinker's prophetic words came true. He said that someday Nat would hang, and he did, on the living room wall.
5: And so ends the sad saga of Nathaniel Nat, originally aired on Fractured Fairy Tales, which was sort of an offshoot of Rocky and His Friends from way back when even I was just a little tyke. 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

0: 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So get them while you still can right here on Mana'o Radio. And a big old mahalo nui loa to the following businesses and individuals for playing such an important role in keeping listener-supported commercial-free Mana'o Radio on the air. Linda Love, Gene Weymouth, Jason Moffitt, David Rose, and D2M Interactive, and of course Mike Albert. 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
1: I was walking through the graveyard. And as I walked, I heard behind me. And I stopped. And I thought, don't be silly. There's nothing. Don't even look around, because if you're frightened, you must never look around. And I walked on, and as I walked on, it went. And my hair began to curl up. And I'm thinking, don't be frightened. If you give in to it, you're in trouble. And I walked on. And I walked faster. And I turned around and went, come on, give me! I had caught a twig in the back of my trunk.

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1: Hi, I'm Michelle's cousin, James.
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3: Help! This woman is trying to abduct us! 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
2: Fire!
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3: Kidnapper!
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6: Here, have you got a light?
2: Me? No, I don't smoke. Why the hell do I not smoke?
5: I have one. I don't smoke either. I just like melt on stuff.

And that was the lovely and delicate voice of Miss Kate Rusby with Drowned Lovers. And now for something completely different, a little Alka-Seltzer, anyone?

0: And that brings us to just about the end of my show here today. I hope you've enjoyed, been entertained, and been educated about some of the best Celtic music ever created. Right here on a Maui Celtic Connection, heard here on Mana'o Radio, from trad to rad, from around the world and across the generations. Celtic music like you wouldn't believe. And as is my custom at the end of all of my shows, I'll leave you with yet another rendition of the famous song of parting and friendship, The Parting Glass. May the sun shine warm upon your face, the rains fall soft upon your fields, and until we meet again, may God hold you in the palm of his hand.
1: You're going to sing The Parting Glass, aren't you? Which is such a beautiful song.
2: Yeah, if you'll have it.
1: Oh, we'd love it. And actually, I'd like to dedicate it to just thinking all the people who've lost their lives to this virus, but in particular the health worker who died today, Hosier.
2: Absolutely.
1: Okay, yeah. In your own tongue.

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I hate to start my parties late. 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

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Ain't so much of anything these days, even the air.

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Good morning, everyone. Aloha kakahiaka. That was our Three Deuces set. By the way, this is the Atomic Cafe. I'm Mike Albert, joining you this morning. Hope your morning is sweet and kind. Just like my wife. Clapton, right at 10 o'clock, by the way. Heard Crossroads was the release, the track Ain't That Loving You from 1988, it looks like. I'm not quite certain. Followed that up with Mark Knopfler from his Down the Road Forever release from 2018. Just a Boy from Home. Jimi Hendrix after that from his Crying Blue Rain release. Track Crying Blue Rain, the release was Valleys of Neptune from 2010. U2 from 1997, way back. Do you feel loved? Well, do you? I hope so. And that last track, Dire Straits, from their 1991 release on Every Street My Parties. Never got to make it to one of Mark Knopfler's parties. Below me right now, Who Needs Forever, featuring Andrew Bird, Thievery Corporation, from the Complete Verve remix release. Want to say aloha again, and thanks for tuning in. 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We'll get right back to the music. First, I want to let you folks know that Maui Pops Chamber Players event is happening on June 7th. That's just a week away. Something like that. They invite you there to their Four Masters One Afternoon happening, again, June 7th. It's at St. Anthony Church in Wailuku. Starts at 2 o'clock. 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

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Good morning, aloha kakahiaka. Mike Albert here. On this, jail, almost last day of May. Okay, yeah, May. I actually looked at my watch at the wrong time and started reading. Forgot where I was at. Sorry about that, folks. Anyway, Royal Roost was that set. We began long ago with Geese from their 2025 release, Getting Killed. Cobra, great tune, by the way. Cutouts. The release. The group, The Smile, from 2024, the track, The Slip. And we heard one of my favorite groups, Wilco. Obviously, if you listen to my show every fifth Saturday, that means just a couple a year, you'll hear Wilco. Being There is the release from 1996, the track Far, Far Away. They Might Be Giants from their 2007 release, The Else. Careful what you pack, especially at the airports. Yeah. Radiohead after that from their In Rainbows release, also from 2007, Jigsaw Falling Into Place. And then a song that Wendell made, My Rival from Steely Dan. Gaucho, the release from 1980. And we ended that set with Natural Mystic from Bob Marley. And it was a compilation, Natural Mystic, The Legend Lives On, released in 1995. And below me right now is Cowboy Bebop Remixes, Music for Freelance, the release from 1999. This is a Cat Blues, a Mr. Scruff remix. Sound pretty good. Almost time to get back to the music. For that, I wanted to let you folks know that we want to say major mahalo to our major supporters, including Intuitive Home LLC, Maika'i Power Systems, Bauer Pacific Builders, Mala Ocean Tavern, Lineage Restaurant, the Salem Family, Pa'ia Bay Coffee and Bar, Teddy's Bigger Burgers, Manawai Farm, Lile Townsend and the Ministry of Front, Lili Townsend and the Ministry of Fun. Sounds fun. Maui Hands and Picture It Framed. 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

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Yes, you're tuned to listener-supported Manao Radio. Gee, I have to turn this mic up almost blasting. Hope you can hear me out there. It's loud in my ears. Anyway, welcome back. This is the Atomic Cafe on listener-supported Manao Radio. I'm Mike Albert, and it is a beautiful Saturday morning on the 30th of May. 11:24 gives me a little bit time to talk story. That dangerous type, the Cars Candio. Oh my gosh, that was like a 2-minute fade out. I'm waiting for the song to end and it's just going and going and going. It's a great song, but I didn't know. I had no idea it lasted about 2 minutes to fade out. The next time I'll go make a ham sandwich, I think, when I get to the end of that tune. Anyway, you're listening, you're tuned to Manao Radio, KMNO, Wailuku, Maui, Hawaii, at 91.7 FM. Again, I'm Mike Albert. That was our 21 Club set. We began with Ain't No Sunshine When She's Gone, Paul McCartney from his Unplugged official bootleg release, featuring Robbie McIntosh on vocals, so 1991. Frank Zappa followed that up with Florentine Pogan. Still don't know what a pogan. I'm gonna have to finally what do you ask that AI chat, whatever it is, stuff. Maybe they know what a Florentine pogan is, or he does, or she does, or whatever it is. One Size Fits All, the release from 1975 on Discreet Records. Then Jeff Beck from his final release, Loud Hailer, from 2016, Oil Oil, featuring Rosie Bones on vocals. And The Pursuit of Happiness from their One-Sided Story release from 1990, Runs in the Family. And again, we heard Dangerous Type from the Cars Candio, their 1979 release. Blow Me Right Now. Ty Wilkenfeld from her 2007 release, Transformation. We'll get back to the music in just a moment. You know, I got a call from Paul Janes that Maui Pops trip that's happening next Sunday, Players Event, June 7th, next Sunday, 2 p.m. at St. Anthony Church. Well, Paul Janes Brown will have on his show tomorrow, starting at 10 o'clock, his show Alpha and Omega. He'll be featuring Mars Gelfel, horn player extraordinaire, who'll be playing during the Four Masters One Afternoon event. I'm certain it will be great, so you should tune in, especially tune in if you're a real fan of Paul Janes Brown. He's always got a great show. I listen when I can, but it's Sunday, I usually sleep in. I always sleep in. Anyway, we'll get back to the music just a moment. Before that, wanted to let you know that our mission at Manao Radio is to bring people together in a shared love of music, right? Music has the power to inspire, make you feel alive, and build personal connections, even on a telephone or a computer. 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You'll hear a variety of musical genres. You won't find that on commercial radio. All our playlists, yes, are personally curated by passionate and knowledgeable DJs. I may not be knowledgeable, but I am passionate. We also believe in doing all we can to support local musicians and the Maui music scene. And at the end of the day, music is the heart of everything we do.
And I thank you so much for tuning in and supporting us. Because without you folks out there, ain't no use being here. Okay, coming up, let's see. I got a treat for you. Hope you'll enjoy it. Let's get back to the music. You are tuned to Listener Supported Manoa Radio, KMNO, Wailukumoi, Hawaii at 91.7 FM and streaming worldwide at manoaradio.com.

0: How do you learn those Ellington tunes off a record? You don't bother with sheet music, I'm sure.
1: Sometimes, but I don't know. Just off records mostly. I think the way most jazz musicians actually probably get tunes off records.
0: It's funny. I was lucky. Years ago in England, I had a boyfriend who, he started out with my sister, but she wasn't interested in jazz. So he switched to me, and that's how I got to learn all these Duke Ellington tunes. You know, I had thousands of records. And so, but you picked a really good one with Mood Indigo. I think it's a beautiful tune.
1: Yeah, there's a version I really like by Charles Mingus on a Mingus Dynasty album where John Handy plays the alto lead. It's really nice.
0: Well, you're into all those things, aren't you? Are you still now buying more jazz records? Or
1: just buy the same ones over and over.
0: And Walter, who's your favorite guitar player?
2: I don't know if I really... Most of the guitar players that
0: some guitar players.
2: Just name one, huh? Well, my favorite jazz guitar player, I think, is probably Grant Green. Charlie Christian, Grant Green, you know. Certainly, yeah. Jim Hall is a great player. But there was something about Grant Green had that sort of swinging single-note style that I...

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And good morning, almost afternoon, 11:58 in the great 50th state. Wow, that rhymed. That's stupid. Anyway, that was our five-spot set. We began with Donald Fagen and Marion McPartlin from her piano jazz show, which was from New York a number of years ago. 2005 was when this was recorded. And we heard Mood Indigo. And then following Mood Indigo was a conversation between Marion McPartlin and Donald Fagen, Walter Becker. Followed that up with, yes, What Is This Thing Called Love? From Grant Green, from the release of the Complete Quartets with Sonny Clark, to compilation, 1997 on Blue Note Records. Then we heard Walter Becker from his 11 Tracks of Whack from 1994, recorded right here on the island of Maui, Cringemaker. And also another treasure from those two guys, Counter Moon from Kamakuriad from 1993, also recorded here on the beautiful island of Maui. Donald Fagen, of course, that release. I had to play it off the computer. The CD wouldn't play. I'll have to whack that thing today. And then finally, we ended the set with Steely Dan from there. Everything Must Go. Yes, Everything Must Go. 2003, God Whacker. Noon. Might as well get back to the music. You know what happens on noon. If you're a regular of Atomic Cafe, which is not very regular anymore. Beatles said at noon, so let's get right to it. 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

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And good afternoon, 12:25 on this Saturday, May 30th. Beatles set. Hope you enjoyed that one song twice. We began with When I'm 64. Beatles, Sgt. Pepper's Lonely Hearts Club Band from their anniversary edition, released in 2016. Then we heard Your Way from Paul McCartney, his Driving Rain release from 2001. Savoy Truffle from the Beatles anniversary edition, their White Album, released in 2018. And followed that up with George Harrison from his George Harrison release from 1979, Dark Sweet Lady. And then we heard Your Way one more time. It was supposed to be Tiny Bubble, but things got messed up there. After that, I'm So Tired from the Beatles Anthology release, Anthology 3. And then finally, we finished the set with John Lennon from his Imagine release from 1971, O Yoko.

back to the music in just a moment. I want to let you folks know about the Aha Niue Maui Nui Coconut Celebration Festival. Know about it a little bit early. It happens next week, Saturday. 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

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It's the Atomic Cafe. I am Mike Uppert, and I appreciate you folks tuning in. That was our half-note set. We started long ago with James Brown and the James Brown Orchestra, plus the JBs, from their 1976 release, Get Up Off of That Thang. And that's what I did. Got up and danced. Michael Jackson followed that, Off the Wall, Don't Stop Till You Get Enough. And then we heard Jeff Beck from his Emotion and Commotion Crossroads Guitar Festival from 2007 Stratus. And then another About Face. And we heard Maikai Kamakani Okohola from the Sunday Manoa, their Guava Jam release from 1969. Followed by the Sunday Manoa, an earlier version of them from 1967 with Palani Vaughn. Maikai Waimea, we heard. Hui Ohana from their 1972 Young Hawaii Plays Old Hawaii release, Ulu Palakua. And right now, Leonard Kwan from his Keala's Medley, Yellow Bird. Back to the music in just a moment. Wanted to say a major mahalo to our major supporters who help keep Manawa Radio on the air: the Cindy and Glenn Fry Foundation, Momona Bakery and Coffee Shop, Aloha Discount Liquor, Backlit Buddha Studios, Commercial Properties of Maui, Tomura's Market in Fine Wine and Liquors, Blue Ginger Resort Ware, Harovitz and Tilly LLC, Pogan Pole Kitchens Hawaii, Broth Cafe at Alive and Well, Outrigger 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

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Atomic Cafe here again, 1:30 coming up. Currently 1:26 in Maui Nui. That was our Ankh set. We began with Waiting on You, Dave Mason, from his Alone Together release from 1970. The late Dave Mason. Just lost him. I know if you're a fan of him, you know that. When that album came out in 1970, I had two friends that were Marine Corps. I was still in high school. A lot of people were in college. Others were working stiffs or in Vietnam. Anyway, great album. Brings back lots of memories. Alone Together, 1970. My friends, the two Marines, they had bought that release. And I looked at the album cover and it was, the whole album itself was like in marble vinyl. You know, you get black vinyl, green vinyl. This was like the marble. Unbelievable. Waiting on You, Dave Mason, from his Alone Together release. Mahalo, Dave. Followed that up with Bourgeois Tag from the Yo-Yo release from 1987. Cry Like a Baby. Lee Ritenour followed that up with Bandit from his Banded Together 1984 release, Mandela. Then Larry Carlton from 1978, his Larry Carlton release, I Apologize. And one of my favorite tunes, especially if you listen to the words, it's out of this world. Michael Franks from his Barefoot on the Beach release in 1999, Mr. Smooth. Below me right now, Frank Zappa from his Grand Wazoo, and it is the title track, Grand Wazoo. Let's see, you're hearing Sal Marquez right now on his trumpet solo. Earlier you heard Bill Bryers on his trombone solo. Great release, of course. Half hour more. My coffee's getting cold. It's almost time to helly on soon enough. Don't touch that dial, though. You know who follows up? Michael McCartney and his Time Machine at 2, an afternoon pop delight. And, of course, the famous Gail Lewis at 5. What more can anyone want? And who can forget Ainsley Dunbar? Drums. Mahalo, Frank. Get back to the music. 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

All right, about time to me to hell on out of here. Got Michael McCartney standing by. I know he'll have a great show, as usual. Oh, by the way, that was our that was and is our Copacabana set. Never Ask Me, Pete Townsend, from another scoop, his 1987 release. Todd Rundgren, Wanda and Hail, from his 1989 Nearly Human release. Cat Blues, Mr. Scruff remix from Cowboy Bebop Remixes Music for Freelance, Below Me Now. Before I'm out of here, I want to let you know Monaco Radio sincerely appreciates the continued support of the following businesses and individuals: Aloha Cleaning Experts, Haleakala Ranch, Bonnie Blackledge, and Jeffrey Andrews. 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